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I gotta tell you a little something about yourself. 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

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What are we going to do about it? 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

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What are we going to do about it? Let's see. 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

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Smoking weed that smell like skunk. 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

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Got it in check like a Nike dunk. Got it in check like a Nike dunk. 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